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Don't wait. Lighthouse Band taking you through the day. Thought-provoking quote. We got that on the way. A few minutes here. Temporary Pass on KWXX.

0: 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Don't worry. All the best feel-good island music right here. Thought-provoking quote, something for you to ponder on and think about here to get you through the day. And Malcolm Forbes said these words. Publisher, author. Ability will never catch up with the demand for it. Right? Always need somebody to do something. I know with AI, a lot of things are changing in the world, but still, ability will never catch up with the demand for it. We got more Feel Good Island music coming right back. Leilani and Wills right after this.
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0: Ronna Wills, proud. We are KWXX. 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
1: In the newsroom, I'm Ko'ohu James. A 21-year-old Hilo woman is dead after a three-vehicle crash in Kailua Kona. Police say it happened Sunday night on Ali'i Drive near Kahalu'u Beach Park. Investigators say she was speeding and passing in a no-passing zone when her pickup crossed into oncoming traffic and struck another truck head-on. Two men were hospitalized in stable condition. None were wearing seatbelts. Speed and impairment are believed to be factors. Hawaii police are teaming up with Hope Services Hawaii for an island-wide backpack drive to support keiki at risk of homelessness. Donations of new, unfilled backpacks can be dropped off at any police station through July 23rd. Organizers say backpacks are among the most requested items and help children feel confident for the school year. Since 2008, thousands have been collected to help families in need. And the U.S. has announced a new round of strikes on Iran, hours after President Donald Trump said the United States is reinstating a blockade on Iran in the Strait of Hormuz, and a seeming policy reversal will charge other ships for safe passage. Iran has insisted it controls the critical waterway as another exchange of fire threatened to return the all-out war. The U.S. had until now said the strait should remain open to all without tolls, as it was before the U.S. and Israel attacked Iran on February 28. Moments after the military announced the new strikes, Trump called it another major attack. In the newsroom, I'm Ko'ohu James.
0: Thanks, KJ, for that. Taking a look at your forecast here. We got going on tonight, all in East Hawaii, cloudy skies early, partly cloudy overnight. Trades 5 to 10, lows near 69 degrees. West Hawaii, overcast with showers. Trades 5 to 10, lows near 75 degrees. Partly cloudy, 86 in Kailua Kona, and overcast, 77 in Hilo. 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Back with more Feel Good Island music. Got some Irie Love on the way. Island Rhythms and the Steppas right now on Uhea on KWXX.

It's Ari Love, the good love. We are KWXX, and you know what? The jalapeno pies are back over at McDonald's. A sweet jalapeno pie. Order that with a McCafe Premium Roast Iced Coffee in your favorite flavor. 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Island Rhythms, taking you through your Aloha Monday here on this July 13th Monday. Here's Darcy's Lullaby on KWXX.

0: The Steppas. Rick Starr from the Steppas. Well, he'll be there coming up this weekend for Kamohe Fest. We are KWXX. KWXX brings you the free Kamehameha Monthly Concert over at Queen's Marketplace. 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Great free concert event. Great shopping, dining, and a free concert this weekend. KJ Time coming up, taking you through the rest of your Monday. I'll catch you back on the radio after the KWXX Breakfast Luau with Kuehu. Have a great afternoon. See ya.
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8: Aloha, this is Stan Lawrence from Orchid Land Surf Shop, reporting from Hilo Bay with the Doc Hine, KWXX, island-wide surf update for this Monday, July 13th. Currently, we've got northeast trade winds at 10 to 20 knots. Surf here on the northeast shore, it's 3 to 5 feet. Beach breaks and points up Hamakua and North Kohala, also 3 to 5 feet. The northwest is flat. Southwest shore, 1 to 3, and the southeast shore, 3 to 5 feet. A minus 0.6 low tide was at 7:45 this morning. A 3.3 high tide rolls in at 3:13 this afternoon. Your sunset, 7:03. Tomorrow's sunrise, 5:49 a.m. And Orchid Land Surf is open today till 5 p.m. Have a great Monday. That's the Doc Hine Orchid Land Surf Update. 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

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I'll be hanging out with you until 7 o'clock. Keep it here, coming up in a little bit. Your chance to win tickets to go check out Kona Polyfest coming up Friday, July 24th, featuring Aradhana and Sammy J, all the way from Aotearoa. They're going to be over at KB Extreme again Friday, July 24th. Your chance to win those tickets coming up in a little bit. Right now, it's Sienna and Hoku'aki 100 KWXX.

0: Keep On Moving, UB40 on KWXX, playing the best feel-good island music for your Monday, and Hawaii's finest Coors Light and KWXX present Polyfest featuring Sammy Johnson and Aradhana live in concert coming up Friday, July 24th over at KB Extreme in Kona. 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And you know what? Your chance to win a pair of tickets coming up right after the break, right after this. 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
0: Yep, and it is contest time. Your chance right now to win two passes, two tickets to go check out Kona Polyfest coming up Friday, July 24th, featuring Aradhana and Sammy J, all happening over at KB Extreme. And all you have to do right now is get your email address ready, because should you win, we're going to email you your tickets. 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Again, looking for caller number 10. It's that easy. 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Call number 10, 808-296-KWXX right now. Good luck. Here

0: I'll Be Good to You. That's Ekolu on KWXX, your Feel Good Island music station. We got to say congratulations to brother Chad Kalele of Kona. He was my caller number 10 and got himself two tickets to go check out Polyfest, Kona Polyfest, on Friday, July 24th, featuring Aradhana and Sammy J all the way from Aotearoa, New Zealand. They're going to be performing over at KB Extreme. Congratulations, brother Chad. His son was saying, nah, you're not going to win, Dad. Boom, he got in. Congratulations, Chad. And more chances for you to win is coming up, so keep it here to the station with more winners more often. KWXX.
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0: Maui JKP on KWXX, your Feel Good Island music station, going home time on your Monday. And that's going to bring us up to our news update. Let's take a look at our island weather first. Rest of today in East Hawaii, overcast, maybe some scattered showers mixed in. Winds from the north at 5 miles per hour. Tonight, showers mainly after midnight. Your overnight low around 69. For West Hawaii today, partly cloudy with some isolated showers. Winds from the southwest at 10 miles per hour. Tonight, partly cloudy with scattered showers. Your overnight low around 75. 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In the newsroom, I'm Ko'ohu James. A 21-year-old Hilo woman is dead after a three-vehicle crash in Kailua Kona. Police say it happened Sunday night on Ali'i Drive near Kahalu'u Beach Park. Investigators say she was speeding and passing in a no-passing zone when her pickup crossed into oncoming traffic and struck another truck head-on. Two men were hospitalized in stable condition. None were wearing seatbelts. Speed and impairment are believed to be factors. Hawaii police are teaming up with Hope Services Hawaii for an island-wide backpack drive to support keiki at risk of homelessness. Donations of new, unfilled backpacks can be dropped off at any police station through July 23rd. Organizers say backpacks are among the most requested items and help children feel confident for the school year. Since 2008, thousands have been collected to help families in need. And the U.S. has announced a new round of strikes on Iran hours after President Donald Trump said the United States is reinstating a blockade on Iran in the Strait of Hormuz, and a seeming policy reversal will charge other ships for safe passage. Iran has insisted it controls the critical waterway as another exchange of fire threatened to return the all-out war. The U.S. had until now said the strait should remain open to all without tolls, as it was before the U.S. and Israel attacked Iran on February 28th. Moments after the military announced the new strikes, Trump called it another major attack. In the newsroom, I'm Ko'ohu James. And this news update was all brought to you by HFS FCU, featuring the faces behind a legacy of care. Follow along this year as they highlight the familiar faces who've shaped HFS. Visit hfsfcu.org to learn more.
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0: Love Season, Jay Borg on KWXX, your Feel Good Island music station. And coming up, Kolohe Fest is going to be happening at the Hilo Drag Strip coming up July 18th and 19th. That's this weekend, yeah, already. 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
1: Can you get your money back from the factory if you bought your car from a dealer who later went broke? The court wheeled into that question in the case of a surprising sale. I'm Curtis Howard with today's Point of Law. Bonnie Cortland was a service representative for a computer company. She used her own car when making her calls. Because she covered a wide territory, she was careful to keep the car in good repair and well-serviced. But after several years, it was beginning to have major trouble. Her boss told her that if she bought a new car, he would meet half the cost, in addition to her regular mileage allowance. So Bonnie went out to a new auto dealer in town, who had just taken over from the old owner a few weeks before. She arranged to turn in her old car for its Blue Book value. Then she picked up a new model she liked and ordered several options that were to be factory installed. She signed a contract that named the dealership Getaway Motors as the seller. Payments were to be made to them monthly. The contract also said that Getaway Motors was not the agent of the manufacturer. A few weeks later, Bonnie received a card saying her new car was ready. But when she checked in at Getaway, there was a document on the door saying the company was bankrupt. There was a man inside who said he was the car maker's representative. Bonnie said, "Well, how about my new car?" The representative said, "I'm sorry, Mrs. Cortland, it's not available. When we received notice of Getaway's bankruptcy, we sold it to another party." He also said nothing could be done about returning her own car or paying its value. Bonnie sued the manufacturer for conversion of her property. Her lawyer said, "Bonnie contracted with an authorized dealer and turned in her old car. The maker got the new car ready and so notified her. They cannot claim they own the car against one who has a contract and has made a down payment in good faith. Bonnie is entitled to a similar new car or its value." The automaker's lawyer said, "Bonnie's contract was with Getaway Motors, not with us. The contract very clearly states that Getaway is not our agent. The only agreements made were between her and the auto dealer. If Bonnie has any rights, it's against them, not us." What did the court do about this surprising sale? We'll be back with the court's decision in a moment.
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1: 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No, said the Utah Supreme Court. Bonnie had no direct dealings with the car maker. Her right to possession of the car was based on Getaway Motors' right to receive it. When Getaway lost that right, Bonnie also lost. She cannot get damages from the maker. Her only rights are against the dealer. It's unfortunate, but it's a point of law.

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9: Aloha, this is Stan Lawrence from Orchid Line Surf Shop, reporting from Hilo Bay with the Doc Hine, KWXX, island-wide surf update for this Monday, July 13th. Currently, we've got northeast trade winds at 10 to 20 knots. Surf here on the northeast shore, it's 3 to 5 feet. Beach breaks and points up Hamakua and North Kohala, also 3 to 5 feet. The northwest is flat. Southwest shore, 1 to 3, and the southeast shore, 3 to 5 feet. A minus 0.6 low tide was at 7:45 this morning. A 3.3 high tide rolls in at 3:13 this afternoon. Your sunset, 7:03. Tomorrow's sunrise, 5:49 a.m. And Orchid Land Surf is open today till 5 p.m. Have a great Monday. That's the Doc Hine Orchid Land Surf Update. 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
1: Beep, beep, beep, beep, yeah!
2: I saw an amazing children's cereal. I assume it's a children's cereal. I don't know if any adults would eat this. Cookie Crisp cereal. Have you seen this product in the supermarket? Cookie Crisp. It's actually cookies. It's cookies. This is the cereal. This is your breakfast. A bowl of chocolate chip cookies. Why don't they just call this product the hell with everything? Ice cream for lunch, cake for dinner, bacon and cigarettes in between. That's it.
3: Yeah, milk. This is my main problem because I like cereal. And milk is the main thing that I need. And I never know if I have it. Sometimes I think I have it. I get home. I don't have it. Sometimes I think I need milk. So I get milk. Turns out there was milk. Now I have too much milk. Don't you hate that whole milk estimation thing? It's a race against the clock with the expiration date. You ever get in that jam? Ticking, time is ticking. You're having punch bowls of cereal. Milk bath, watering the lawn with milk, trying to get rid of it all in time. I don't want to be around when that thing goes off. I'd like to have a milk monitor. I see people on TV, they always have butlers and maids. Could you have a milk monitor? Could somebody just do that for you? Just stand there by the refrigerator? You walk out the door, he goes, you're okay for tomorrow. I'd pay for that. Just to avoid that moment when there's so little milk in the carton, you go to lift it up and you slam it into the roof of the refrigerator.

New music right there from Ho'onu'a, Let Time Go on KWXX 101.5 Kona, 94.7 Hilo and Ka'uko'ohu. James hanging out with you as you head home. Traffic Jam and Jokes coming up. We got music from Kavau. Here's Caleb Keolanui, Yes I Know on KWXX.

0: Susie Wong, that's Kavau on your Feel Good Island Music Station, KWXX 101.5 Kona, 94.7 Hilo and Ka'u and Band Project, and KWXX presents Seven Sons. 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
3: 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My whole world was turned upside down. He gave me the spiritual treatment, and he told me taught me how to use my faith. 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And I did exactly what he told me to do. I had an appointment 2 weeks after, and when I went in, she told me she don't know what happened. They can't find the cancer, and all my organs had somehow miraculously separated on their own, and it seems like everything was fine. I'm here to tell you there is a way out. God can change everything.
2: 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For more information, call now 808-481-6714. 808-481-6714.
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Time for our news. Let's take a look at our island weather first. For West Hawaii today, overcast, some isolated showers, winds from the southwest at 12 miles per hour. Tonight, mostly cloudy with scattered showers. Overnight low around 75. For East Hawaii today, partly sunny with some scattered showers. Winds are variable at 5 miles per hour. Tonight, mostly cloudy with scattered showers. Your overnight low around 69. 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It's also being brought to you by Hilo Benioff Medical Center. This summer, Hilo Benioff Medical Center's trauma program reminds you to stay safe wherever your adventures take you. Whether you're at the beach, on a bike, or on the road, wear your seatbelt, use a helmet, and stay alert. In the newsroom, I'm Ko'ohu James. A 21-year-old Hilo woman is dead after a three-vehicle crash in Kailua, Kona. Police say it happened Sunday night on Ali'i Drive near Kahalu'u Beach Park. Investigators say she was speeding and passing in a no-passing zone when her pickup crossed into oncoming traffic and struck another truck head-on. Two men were hospitalized in stable condition. None were wearing seatbelts. Speed and impairment are believed to be factors. Hawaii police are teaming up with Hope Services Hawaii for an island-wide backpack drive to support keiki at risk of homelessness. Donations of new, unfilled backpacks can be dropped off at any police station through July 23rd. Organizers say backpacks are among the most requested items and help children feel confident for the school year. Since 2008, thousands have been collected to help families in need. And the U.S. has announced a new round of strikes on Iran hours after President Donald Trump said the United States is reinstating a blockade on Iran in the Strait of Hormuz, and a seeming policy reversal will charge other ships for safe passage. Iran has insisted it controls the critical waterway as another exchange of fire threatened to return to all-out war. The U.S. had until now said the strait should remain open to all without tolls, as it was before the U.S. and Israel attacked Iran on February 28th. Moments after the military announced the new strikes, Trump called it another major attack. In the newsroom, I'm Ko'ohu James. And this news update was all brought to you by Aloha Kia. It was also brought to you by Hilo Benioff Medical Center. This summer, Hilo Benioff Medical Center's trauma program reminds you to stay safe wherever your adventures take you. Whether you're at the beach, on a bike, or on the road, wear your seatbelt, use a helmet, and stay alert. Here's One Rhythm, Paradise, KWXX.

0: you go. That's Hyrie on KWXX, your Feel Good Island music station. And don't forget, bring the whole family out this weekend to the Queen's Marketplace in Waikoloa. Come check out their free Kanikapila concert on Saturday night at 6 p.m. They got live local music from the Tropic Tides with island vibes, reggae, rock, pop, and R&B. They play everything, yeah? Go check them out this weekend, this Saturday night, 6 p.m., all happening at the Queen's Marketplace in Waikoloa. As we continue on, Traffic Jam and Jokes, KWXX.
1: Beep, beep, beep, beep, yeah. These two Portuguese pilots are bringing their 747 in for a landing at Honolulu Airport, right? As they break through the clouds, the pilot slams on his brakes as the plane screeches along the runway. The co-pilot is freaking out, and the pilot says, "Holy moly, this is the shortest runway I have ever seen." And the co-pilot says, "Yeah, and look how wide."
2: Beep, beep, beep, beep, yeah.
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9: Planning summer adventures across the island? 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

Up Hamakua and North Kohala, also 3 to 5 feet. The northwest is flat. Southwest shore, 1 to 3, and the southeast shore, 3 to 5 feet. A minus 0.6 low tide was at 7:45 this morning. A 3.3 high tide rolls in at 3:13 this afternoon. Your sunset, 7:03. Tomorrow's sunrise, 5:49 a.m. And Oregonland Surf is open today till 5 p.m. Have a great Monday. That's the Doc Hine Oregonland Surf Update. 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

Tidal's The Green, number one on your top five at five, which is all brought to you by Vein Clinics of Hawaii and by CU Hawaii. Let's go ahead and recap the countdown. Number five was Ho'onua, Let Time Go. Number four was Strings, Good Love for Real. Number three, Kolohe Kai on Bended Knee. Number two, that was Jazz Iglesias, Swing Through. And number one, The Green, Tidal's. That is your top five. Coming up, I got the news. Here's Lahaina Grown and Lahaina Grown. KWXX.

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In the newsroom, I'm Ko'ohu James. A 21-year-old Hilo woman is dead after a three-vehicle crash in Kailua Kona. Police say it happened Sunday night on Ali'i Drive near Kahalu'u Beach Park. Investigators say she was speeding and passing in a no-passing zone when her pickup crossed into oncoming traffic and struck another truck head-on. Two men were hospitalized in stable condition. None were wearing seat belts. Speed and impairment are believed to be factors. Hawaii police are teaming up with Hope Services Hawaii for an island-wide backpack drive to support keiki at

risk of homelessness. Donations of new unfilled backpacks can be dropped off at any police station through July 23rd. Organizers say backpacks are among the most requested items and help children feel confident for the school year. Since 2008, thousands have been collected to help families in need. And the U.S. has announced a new round of strikes on Iran hours after President Donald Trump said the United States is reinstating a blockade on Iran in the Strait of Hormuz, and a seeming policy reversal will charge other ships for safe passage. Iran has insisted it controls the critical waterway as another exchange of fire threatened to return to all-out war. The U.S. had until now said the strait should remain open to all without tolls, as it was before the U.S. and Israel attacked Iran on February 28th. Moments after the military announced the new strikes, Trump called it another major attack. In the newsroom, I'm Ko'ohu James. 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

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And we got to say how's it to our friends over at KB Extreme. 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

0: Tell Me This Is Real, Khaleesi on KWXX, your Feel Good Island music station. Taking a look at our weather forecast for tonight. If you're going to be outside in East Hawaii, calling for mostly cloudy conditions tonight with scattered showers. Overnight low around 69. For West Hawaii this evening, mostly cloudy with scattered showers. Overnight low around 75. That's a look at your island weather when we come back. I got Common Kings and May Day, KWXX.
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0: Aloha, my name is Carrie Okamura, and I am supporting Councilmember Dennis Fresh Onishi for his re-election to the County Council District 3. 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

Idols, The Green, KWXX playing the best Feel Good Island music, 101.5 Kona, 94.7 Hilo and Ko'u James. With you for a few more minutes until 7 o'clock coming up. We got some Ziggy Marley. Here's Drew Daniels and Sunny Shine, all in KWXX.

0: Tomorrow's People, Ziggy Marley on KWXX 101.5 Kona, 94.7 Hilo and Ko'u. And we're broadcasting live from our Hilo studios at 1145 Kilauea Avenue and our Kona studios in the Lanihau Professional Center next to KB Extreme, Hawaii's premier entertainment center. Coming back with Anuhea right after this, KWXX.
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0: He's still here, Seven Sons on KWXX, your Feel Good Island music station. And Kolohe Fest is coming up over at the Hilo Drag Strip, July 18th and 19th. That's this weekend. Well, fun for the whole family. So bring everybody. They're going to have the car show, car audio sound off, and more, plus live performances by Kanaka Faya, Small Axe, Maya Music, Wills, Star of the Steppas, DJ Scotty Doo, and more. 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Catch you back here on the radio tomorrow afternoon at 3 o'clock for your Tuesday. Have a great evening. Be safe. I'll see you when I see you. KJ Pow.
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0: Happy Aloha Monday, Kako, Kaziku, Ehu of the Breakfast Luau, back from the Nahoku Hanohano Awards. Congrats to all of our winners from over the weekend and our winners this morning. Emily Price, Ellie Manzanas, Polyfest tickets went to Brian Lopez, and Kolohe Fest passes went to Bryson Ryusaki. You could be next. Ohana, lots to look forward to this month of July. Final weeks of summer, back to school real soon. Keep it locked. More chances to win with me all week long. Right here from the station with more winners, more often.
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0: Aloha, I'm Joy San Buenaventura, and I humbly ask for your vote for State Senate District 2 this coming election. I understand that Puna residents commute daily into Hilo, as I do myself. And that's the reason why I have worked collaboratively with the county to improve Steinbach Highway, added in $2 million for contraflow study on Highway 11 during rush hour, as well as alternate roads, because I believe that commuting should be safe and hassle-free.
1: 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Box 1675, Kia'au, Hawaii, 9674.
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1: Lately there's a whole lot of hate going on, and we need more love and understanding in this world today. 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
1: Yeah. It's Nyboy and Hunter Pox. And we're gonna do this one for the 808. 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
1: Happy Aloha Monday, Kako. Kaziku Ehu of the Breakfast Luau back from the Nahoku Hanohano Awards. Congrats to all of our winners from over the weekend and our winners this morning. Emily Price, Ellie Manzanas, Polyfest tickets went to Brian Lopez, and Kolohe Fest passes went to Bryson Ryusaki. You could be next. Ohana, lots to look forward to this month of July. Final weeks of summer. Back to school real soon. Keep it locked. More chances to win with me all week long. Right here from the station with more winners, more often.
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0: Happy Aloha Monday, Kako, Kaziku, Ehu of the Breakfast Luau back from the Nahoku Hanohano Awards. Congrats to all of our winners from over the weekend and our winners this morning. Emily Price, Ellie Manzanas, Polyfest tickets went to Brian Lopez, and Kolohe Fest passes went to Bryson Ryusaki. You could be next. Ohana, lots to look forward to this month of July. Final weeks of summer. Back to school real soon. Keep it locked. More chances to win with me all week long. Right here from the station with more winners, more often.
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Never knew you were the one that later called my wife. 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

They're coming to Hilo this Saturday at the Palace Theater, Seven Sons, featuring Fion, that tractor collab called Cotton Candy. Early morning, sweet, right here, with Cousin Kuehu. We're KWXX 101.5, Kona 94.7, Hilo and Kau. Alamai, wake up, family. It's officially 2-4 Tuesday, July 14th, just about mid-month already. Unreal. Are we counting down the weeks to summer? Well, at least the parents and the kids are dreading it now. Back to school shopping in full effect. We got all kinds of concerts coming. Speaking of Seven Sons this Saturday, you got Kolohe Fest at the Hilo Drag Strip Saturday and Sunday. We're already planning for Poly Fest coming up next Friday, the 24th in Kona. And of course, Maoli, August 29th. Amongst ara kuleana we got going on day to day, you're not alone. Kazi Kuehu is here for you early morning, helping you finish waking up. And a back-to-back music throughout this morning as well. For now, it's Kolohe Kai, KWXX.

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1: Loving it up to the maximum, yes. Love your girl.

0: Miss Baby.
1: Our Tita Anu here. If you didn't notice, she's a lotus, full bloom, and sharing all the best in feel good island music this early morning here with cousin Kuehu Kakahiakano. As you didn't notice, she's a lotus, full bloom, and sharing all the best in feel good island music this early morning here with cousin Kuehu Kakahiakano. As you finish waking up, or maybe you're already out and about, our morning commuters, extra safe travels, whether it be Hamakua way of our island, across Saddle, DKI, wherever you go the rest of this summer, especially with your ohana, keiki oka'aina, enjoying, you know, absorbing all the sun, enjoying all that they have left of summer, and just burning all that energy off. Yeah, exciting new school year to come. So big shout out to all of our teachers out there that are secondary parents out there of the keiki, and planning for another school year ahead. So this is the season, ohana. We got lots to look forward to getting you through this work week. 6 o'clock, the phone lines to open. That's the feel-good hotline as well. If you get good news to share, like, hey, well.

I just got one. Or Ikwa, I heard this happened to me this past, just like that. Can speak your piece, keep it brief with me every weekday morning, especially during the 8 o'clock hour. That's the same line for your birthday dedications. And again, your chance to win a lot of money, 6:30 and 7:30. We've got 808 day tickets and, of course, Seven Suns tickets and even passes to the upcoming 2026 Hilo Orchid Show right here. KWXX, good morning.

Toco, Josh Tatofi, dropping new music and keeping himself busy this 2026. Love and aloha to all of you for waking up early here with Cousin Kuehu. Aloha too for Tuesdays. We're going to get back-to-back music. We'll play another Josh. We got Tita Maka Gallinger on the way and all kinds of good fun to come. Again, if it's your birthday today, July 14th, let Cousin Kuehu know I have a cousin celebrating today and many of you out there. So we do birthdays around 7:10. And then we got Teach Me Something Tuesday, Kanaka Minute in the 8 o'clock hour. And again, at the top of 8 and 9, more chances for you to win tickets. 8 o'clock this morning, Polyfest tickets, your chance. And then 9 o'clock later this morning, Kolohe Fest tickets ahead of this Saturday at the Hilo Drag Strip. We woke up to see a brand new day. That's the first blessing. So here we go. Punamingia, step on the gas. Maka Gallinger coming up for now. Round 2, Josh Tatofi, KWXX. Morning.

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Yes, sir. Welcome in. Welcome back. Ohana top of the 6 o'clock hour. The time 6:03. Aloha 2 for Tuesday. Gotta say mahalo to our sponsors this morning, this hour of the Luau with Kazi Kuehu. 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For now, right back into the music. We help you finish waking up. Got the latest from Brother Leva. Well, now it's Damon's cover of Sweet Annie on your Feel Good Island Music Station, KWXX, and 2 for Tuesday. Let's go.

Throwback Tuesday by request this morning. Mahalo kumu loke for a call ahead of another school year. Just a few weeks left in the summer. All our keiki, our kamali'i, and all our young ones heading back to school real soon. Enjoy the rest of the summer right here with Cousin Ku'ehu 616. Aloha Tuesday. We get you into news headlines this hour, all brought to you by Bob's Jewelers, the finest little gem in downtown Hilo for more than 75 years, and the exclusive carrier of the handcrafted Posan Han Dynasty Collection. 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Stand by, stay ready. Ohana coming up in the news this July 14th. Hawaiian police arrested and charged two Pa'awilo men in connection with an attempted murder investigation after a 37-year-old man reported being shot in the head on July 10th. What happened in more details in our news today? In other news, Governor Green signed four major education-related measures aimed at improving educator retention, school safety, college affordability, and access to school meals across Hawaii. We'll talk about that. The Hawaii Tourism Authority announced $1 million in funding through its signature events program. This to support 10 major cultural, sports, music, and community events across Hawaii from this month of July through December of this year. Plus, our Hawaii County Police Department is investigating a recent fatal three-vehicle collision in Kailua Kona. All those news stories, mixed plate, and more coming up on this Aloha 2 for Tuesday. Mahalo again, Bob's Jewelers, the finest little gem there in downtown Hilo for more than 75 years. Follow them on Facebook and Instagram to see what's new, or stop in and browse today. Bob's Jewelers on the Bayfront there in Hilo. Good morning, Bob's. And of course, our ohana at Aloha Kia. Mahalo to our new sponsors this morning as we get you closer to another day of Akamai winners. It could be you. Coming up at 6

30 your chance to win a pair of general admission tickets to the 808 Day Block Party happening August 8th, 4 to 10. Speaking of downtown Hilo, at the Hilo Town Market this year. 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Brand new day. 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

0: Driving me poopule on this Aloha Tuesday. Throwback Tuesday right there. A little bit of 3 plus as you finish waking up. 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
2: Booyakasha. Wake up, family. Wakey, wakey. Just about six turtles. 6:30 on this Aloha 2 for Tuesday. Welcome back to the Luau. As promised, up for grabs. My winner this hour gets a pair of general admission tickets to the 808-day block party happening in Hilo, downtown Hilo this year, August 8th, 4 to 10 at the Hilo Town Market. Featuring Hyrie, Lico Jordy, Wavy, Randon of Kanaka Faya, Mr. 83 and Behi Lay, Small Acts, and so much more. Proceeds go to benefit a number of Hawaii Island charities. Big shout out to Big Dreams Foundation. Yeah. 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Or if you know the answer to our trivia this early morning, this food dish was so popular, especially in the early 90s, that even a color crayon was inspired by this food dish. Again, this food dish was so popular, especially in the 90s, that even a color crayon was inspired by this dish. What food are we thinking of this morning? 808-296-5999. If you think you know and you haven't won with Kuehu in the past 30 days, your chance to head on down to downtown Hilo for the 808-day block party. And right here, right now, the latest from the Brown Boys. It's called Wake Up My Neighbor. Wake Up My Neighborhood. KWXX. Good luck, cousins.

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1: 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Good morning.
2: Good morning.
1: Morning, my friend. You have an answer for us?
2: Is it mac and cheese?
1: Hey, yes, it is. Too easy. It is. Mac and cheese. On this National Mac and Cheese Day in 1993, mac and cheese so popular that even Crayola was inspired by the dish and created a color crayon for mac and cheese, macaroni and cheese. You got it. Who is this?
2: This is Brother Luke.
1: All right. Brother Luke calling from the Hilo side, Kona side. Where you at, Luke?
2: I'm in Hilo on my way to work.
1: Perfect. Safe travels, my brother. We're going to send you to the 808 day in Hilo, August 8th, 4 to 10. Your chance to see Hairi, Liko, Jordy, Wavy, these guys, Kenna, Randon of Kanaka Faya, and so much more for being Akamai this morning, okay?
2: Yes, sir.
1: We appreciate you. You tell everybody out there, our friend, what station just made you our Akamai winner.
2: KWXX.
1: You got it, Luke. Macaroni and cheese, National Mac and Cheese Day. I'm mixed about it. Maybe your cakey love it. I've been grinding them all summer long. You know, it's an acquired taste, mac and cheese, unless you eat it with something, how it's prepared. But definitely inspired by the color and inspired Crayola to create that crayon in the early 90s. Yeah, you might still have it lying around the house or in those crayon boxes from back in the day. There you go. You can be an Akamai winner like Luke in an hour's time, family. More chances to win, especially if you don't get in this early morning. Don't give up. Keep on trying. 7:30 plus 8 and 9 o'clock. All kinds of ways to win right here at the Breakfast Luau. 6:36, before we take a break, this Saturday and Sunday, speaking of events, Kolohe Fest returns to the Hilo Drag Strip, July 18th and 19th. 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We take a break. More throwbacks from Ale'a on the way, plus full news this July 14th, 2 for Tuesday as well. So if you want to hear something, or let me know where you're waking up from even, where you're listening from, 808-296-5999.
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7: 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I'm here to tell you there is a way out. 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
6: 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For more information, call now 808-481-6714. 808-481-6714.
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Ke noi of KL, kaha 648, right here with Cousin Ku'ehu. Aloha 2 for Tuesday. Right into the news we go. 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Hawaii Police arrested and charged two Pa'awilo men in connection with an attempted murder investigation after a 37-year-old man reported being shot in the head on July 10th. Detectives recovered a loaded .22 caliber firearm, ammunition, shell casings, and other evidence during the investigation. Both men are scheduled to make their initial court appearances today in Hilo District Court. In other news, Governor Green signed four major education-related measures aimed at improving educator retention, school safety, college affordability, and access to school meals across Hawaii. The new laws establish a framework for teacher salary step increases and longevity raises, HB 1890, strengthen protections against harassment and violence towards educational workers, HB 1888, expand financial assistance through the Hawaii Promise Community College Program, HB 2338, and provide greater flexibility to keep school meal costs affordable for families, HB 2296. The Hawaii Tourism Authority announced $1 million in funding through its Signature Events Program to support 10 major cultural, sports, music, and community events across Hawaii from July through December 2026. The initiative is designed to strengthen Hawaii's visitor economy, showcase the island's culture and natural beauty, and foster resident visitor engagement. The Hawaii County Police Department is investigating a recent fatal three-vehicle collision in Kailua Kona. According to police, a northbound Toyota Tacoma crossed into the southbound lane while passing in a no-passing zone and struck a Nissan Frontier head-on. The Tacoma driver later died from her injuries. A Tacoma passenger and the Nissan driver were hospitalized in stable condition. Police reported that none of the occupants were wearing seatbelts, and speed and impairment are believed to be contributing factors. In a national and world news, oil prices jumped following a weekend of attacks in the Middle East, while slumping AI stocks weighed on stock markets. Brent crude's price climbed nearly 10% Monday after the United States and Iran each said the Strait of Hormuz is under its control. Oil prices are still below their wartime peak, but the sharp gains sent Treasury yields higher in the bond market on worries about inflation. On Wall Street, the S&P 500 fell 0.8%, the Dow dropped 0.3%, and the NASDAQ composite fell 1.6%. Micron Technology and NVIDIA helped lead the way lower after SK Hynix shares in Seoul fell to their largest loss ever. Ohana family, those are your Mixed Plate news stories on this July 14th. 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If you're waking up in Hilo on the east side, let us see what is the weather looking like today. Scattered rain showers, partly sunny though for the most part. Trades out of the north, 3 to 8 miles per hour. Hilo high around 80. Tonight, a chance of rain showers, mostly cloudy. Your overnight low around 70. For a Westside family waking up with us in Kailua Kona, isolated rain showers in the afternoon, but mostly sunny skies today. Trades 1 to 7 out of the south-southwest. Your Kailua Kona high near 84. Ahead of tonight, scattered rain showers, mostly cloudy with your overnight low around 75. And Pahalakau, mostly sunny skies today. Trades 1 to 9 out of the south, of course, for the south.

High and your Pahalakau High around 77 today. Tonight, scattered rain showers, partly cloudy with your overnight low around 64. 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

0: Vanessa. Throwback Tuesday. Kolohekai, Brother Roman there. Cool and calm on this Aloha Tuesday. Safe travels wherever you're heading to this morning and the rest of the summer. Back to school shopping. Hiki o ka'aina kamali I busy in athletics, sports, and big shout out to all of our teachers. Yeah, faculty and staff preparing for another school year ahead in just a few weeks. You got this? And we can celebrate still at the same time. Coming up Friday, July 24th. That's next Friday already. Hawaii's finest Coors Light, KWXX, present Polyfest. Perfect way to end the summer. Featuring Sammy Johnson, joined by his special guest, Aradna, R&B soul singer-songwriter from Aotearoa. You don't want to miss. Again, Friday, July 24th at KB Extreme, Kona Town. Stay ready. And don't miss Sammy Johnson and the R&B and soulful sound. Soulful is an understatement. Beautiful vocals for all of you Aradna fans out there. 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We're going to be giving away tickets to Polyfest at 8 o'clock this morning as well, in the 8 o'clock hour. So stay tuned. We are the station with more winners, more often. A song for all you hammers. Straight out of Honaunau. Cousin Isaiah Tavares after the break. KWXX, you hammers.
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Aoia Wakanika Hola Ehiku, 7 o'clock on the dot. Aloha 2 for Tuesday. Gotta say mahalo to our sponsor this hour of the Breakfast Luau out here with Kueho, Iona Car Sales, where service and integrity are a family tradition. 10 minutes out from birthdays. 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

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And Cosmic Cones, open today through Saturday, 9 a.m. for breakfast. All day plate lunch specials until 8:30 p.m. right across of the Hilo Public Library, 317 Waianuenue Avenue. That's Cosmic with a K, family. Find them on social media as well. Cousins, ohana, if you're celebrating on this July 14th, you also celebrate it with celebs like TV actress Jane Lynch. Comedy, gotta love it. Actress whose role as cheerleading coach Sue Sylvester in Glee earned her an Emmy Award as well as a People's Choice Award for Favorite TV Comedy Actress. Her film credits include The 40-Year-Old Virgin, Role Models, Another Cinderella Story, and so many other accolades since then. Jane Lynch is 66 years young today. Kotsu Sylvester, comedian Lonnie Love, speaking of laughter being the best medicine out there. We know her from the Real American Setup Comedian, best known for her witty commentary on VH1 nostalgia series I Love the 80s. And was on The Real since 2013 when it was still on. Lonnie Love, 55 years young today. R&B singer Tiny Tamika Harris celebrating today. Yeah, with Escape, she gained reality fame on BET's Tiny and Toya and VH1's T.I. and Tiny, The Family Hustle. Remember when that was on? R&B singer Tamika Tiny Harris, 51 years young today. Escape Music. We got movie actor Jackie Earl Haley. You know him best as superhero in Watchmen. Freddy Krueger in the remake of A Nightmare on Elm Street, made him known to horror fans more recently, and George in the mystery thriller Shutter Island as well. Jackie Earl Haley is 65 years young today. We know this name well from over the weekend. MMA fighter Conor McGregor's birthday today. Irish fighter who became the UFC featherweight champion in December 2015 and also became the first UFC double champion in 2016 after beating Eddie Alvarez in the lightweight division. Conor McGregor, 38 years young today. Alongside all of our local celebrities, July 14th, got phone calls, text messages. Shout outs to all of you, family, for tuning in. First one, Kona side, happy birthday, Toots. Happy birthday. She's working today at the Kona Post Office. Happy, happy birthday, our friend, with love from the Kona clerks. Big shout out to the Kona Post Office tuned in this morning, and happy birthday to Toots. Happy 9th birthday to niece Dallas Star celebrating today. Dallas Star, ginigabuas from yo ohana, or ohana ke okaha there. Mama Edna Anderson's maupuna celebrating today. She is 9 years young. Dallas Star, beautiful name there. Happy, happy birthday. To Cora Wilson, our ohana out there, and it's Peanut celebrating today, the legacy of Kahiki Laulani. And we love you so much. To many, many more, Auntie Coral, happy, happy birthday. We got a call for Daisy. Daisy is celebrating today. And we celebrate her on the daily from Aurora. This especially comes from Mom, Daisy Dog, celebrating today. Woof! 12th birthday. And in our ohana, in our village, speaking of Keokaha, we got to say happy birthday, Cousin Press. Yes, Press, Cousin. Paolo celebrating today. Yokeki to the beautiful ohana niya and for our ohana keokaha. Aina ho'opula pula. Happy birthday, Preston. I love and appreciate you more than you know, cousin. And speaking of cousins that we love, to my cousin Mahi Alani, kua po uha, the legacy of Uncle Clayton Kua, and all of our ohana from your siblings. Of course, iyo, keso, I with the yo, kes with the no, and the ano as well as your beautiful keiki, Oakland and Makai. We got aho sivika kala, Jeffrey Kalehiva, the doggies as well, nieces and nephews, all of us cousins. Happy, happy birthday, Miha, and many, many more. Anybody that we miss, family, near and far, this one is for all of you.

Auoli la hanau to all the cousins. Mahi alani, got cousin Press. Olar ki okaha ohana. Dallas Star, Tutsin Kwana, and Spinat Cora Wilson, and Daisy Dog as well. 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We carry on, family. You got news headlines up next, plus your chance to win big. Seven Sons comes to Hilo this Saturday at the Hilo Palace, plus who's going to throw in a pair of passes to the Hilo Orchid Show, July 24th through the 26th at the stadium. Well, now our female vocalist of the year at the Hoku Awards last weekend and this year, it's Kimi A, KWXX. You

Our 2026 Female Vocalist of the Year, Nahoku Hanohano Awards, amongst many accolades. It's Kona Zone, Hawaii Island Zone, Tita Kimie, for our birthday celebrants there. Right on, Tita Kim. 7:20, aloha to for Tuesday. Right into news headlines this hour, all brought to you by Charter Hawaii Spectrum. 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Coming up in the news, this 7 o'clock hour, stay ready, stand by. The Hawaii Tourism Authority announced $1 million in funding through its signature events program to support 10 major cultural, sports, music, and community events across Hawaii from July through December 2026. We'll talk about that today. In other news, Governor Green signed 4 major education-related measures aimed at improving educator retention, school safety, college affordability, and access to school meals across Hawaii. News out of Hamakua, Hawaii Island Police arrested and charged 2 Pa'awilo men in connection with an attempted murder investigation after a 37-year-old man reported being shot in the head on July 10th. Plus, Hawaii County Police Department also investigating a recent fatal 3-vehicle collision in Kona. Please slow down, family. All those news stories and more coming up this July 14th. 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That's Spectrum. 7:21, cousins, a quick look at our island weather for this July 14th. 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For the Southside family in Pahala, Kau today, mostly sunny skies. Your trade winds out of the south, 1 to 9 miles per hour. And Pahala Kauhai, around 77. Hilo side family, waking up with us on this Aloha Tuesday. Scattered rain showers, they tell, but right now, we're experiencing those partly sunny skies. Yeah, we hope for that weather the rest of today, on the Hilo side especially. Trades, 3 to 8 out of the north. Hilo high, 80 degrees today. And for the Kona side family, west side family, waking up with us, mostly sunny as well. Trades 1 to 7 out of the south-southwest. Isolated showers in the afternoon as well. We'll keep you posted right here on air and online at kwxx.com. 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We got you, family. Getting you closer. Cousin Kuehu here, getting you closer to another win. We got tickets for Seven Suns and the 2026 Hilo Orchid Show and Sale coming up in just a few moments. For now, Kimie and Imua Gar.

0: love a good 2 foot Tuesday. All the good vibes. Love them individually, but when they come together, next level. Kimie, brother Imua Garza, got to see them at the Hoku Awards this past weekend on Oahu. We carry on. Holomua 726, just a few moments away from a big win. It could be you, family. Speaking of music, music is the medicine. You got Seven Sons coming to Hilo this Saturday, a part of their Somersault Tour. 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
2: 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Up for grabs this hour, ahead of this Saturday in Hilo. Our 7:30 Akamai winner gets a pair of tickets to see Seven Sons at the Palace Theater this Saturday, their Summer Salt Tour. Special guest Jenny Yim, doors open at 7, show starts at 8. Plus, I'm throwing in 2 passes to the 2026 Hilo Orchid Show at the Edith Kanaka'ole Stadium, July 24th through the 26th. 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Each year, awards are bestowed in 2 categories. 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If you log on to the website and you can tell Kuehu what those 2 categories are, I will give you the tickets to Seven Sons as well as 2 passes to the upcoming show and sale for the beautiful thousands of orchids that will be at the Edith Kanaka'ole Stadium. Again, each year, awards are bestowed in 2 categories. If you can name those 2 categories, you're going to win, family. Right here, right now. Manao Company, Micah G, Caleb K. Olanui of The Green. Right here. KWXX. Good luck, family.

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1: Ozzy, cousin, you got a winner.
2: Not yet, cousin. 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If you think you know, go for it.
1: The American Orchid Society.
2: Cousin, that is award. One. Yeah, that's one. 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
1: The Hilo Orchid Society Ribbon.
2: That's the one. 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Who is on the phone with us, family? Who is this?
1: This is Fats.
2: All right. 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Featuring their special guest, Jenny M. That is for you.
1: Oh, it's meant to be because my wife wanted to go to that one.
2: There you go. Happy wifey, happy lifey. 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Coming up, Edith Kanaka'ole Stadium in Hilo, July 24th through the 26th. 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Plus, you got Seven Sons this Saturday, Somersault Tour. 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Congrats again to our Akamai Kane today. We had Luke earlier,

0: and a cousin Fatsier. Come here. Garo. Ohana Garo. We take a break. 7:43. Classic Capena. Throwback Tuesday plus full news and more chances for you to win coming up in the 8 o'clock hour. 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And in the 9 o'clock hour, Kolohe Fest at the Hilo Drag Strip this coming weekend. It's all with us. All the events, concerts, community happenings. You'll feel good. 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

Kapena has promised, right here with us, KWXX 101.5 Kona 94.7 Hilo and Kau. Throwback Tuesday, Shmokain, as we get you into news, full news this hour, all brought to you by HFS FCU, featuring the faces behind a legacy of care. 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Their modern space is open daily, 7 a.m. to 7 p.m. In national and world news, oil prices jumped following a weekend of attacks in the Middle East, while slumping AI stocks weighed on stock markets. Brent crude's price climbed nearly 10% Monday after the United States and Iran each said the Strait of Hormuz is under its control. Oil prices are still below their wartime peak, but the sharp gains sent Treasury yields higher in the bond market on worries about inflation. On Wall Street, the S&P 500 fell 0.8%, the Dow dropped 0.3%, and the NASDAQ composite fell 1.6%. Micron Technology and NVIDIA helped lead the way lower after SK Hynix shares in Seoul fell to their largest loss ever. News closer to home, the Hawaii County Police Department is investigating a recent fatal three-vehicle collision in Kailua Kona. According to police, a northbound Toyota Tacoma crossed into the southbound lane while passing in a no-passing zone and struck a Nissan Frontier head-on. The Tacoma driver later died from her injuries. A Tacoma passenger and the Nissan driver were hospitalized in stable condition. Police reported that none of the occupants were wearing seatbelts, and speed and impairment are believed to be contributing factors. The Hawaii Tourism Authority announced $1 million in funding through its signature events program to support 10 major cultural, sports, music, and community events across Hawaii from July through December 2026. The initiative is designed to strengthen Hawaii's visitor economy, showcase the island's culture and natural beauty, and foster resident visitor engagement. Governor Green signed 4 major education-related measures aimed at improving educator retention, school safety, college affordability, and access to school meals across Hawaii. The new laws establish a framework for teacher salary step increases and longevity raises, HB 1890, strengthen protections against harassment and violence toward educational workers, HB 1888, expand financial assistance through the Hawaii Promise Community College Program, HB 2338, and provide greater flexibility to keep school meal costs affordable for families, HB 2296. And news out of Hamakua, Hawaii Island Police arrested and charged 2 Pa'awilo men in connection with an attempted murder investigation after a 37-year-old man reported being shot in the head on July 10th. Detectives recovered a loaded .22-caliber firearm, ammunition, shell casings, and other evidence during the investigation. Both men are scheduled to make their initial court appearances today in Hilo District Court. And during the week of June 29th through July 5th, 2026, Hawaii Island Police arrested 25 motorists for driving under the influence of an intoxicant. 5 of the drivers were involved in a traffic accident, while 3 of the drivers were under the age of 21. So far in 2026, there have been 403 DUI arrests compared with 480 during the same period last year, a decrease of 16.04%. Ohana family, those are your news stories for this Aloha 2 for Tuesday. 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A quick look at your island weather for this Tuesday morning. 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East and West Side family this hour. Tuesday weather forecast, partly sunny skies in Hilo. Trades 3 to 8 miles per hour out of the north. Hilo high around 80 today. And the West Side family in Kailua Kona waking up with us here. Mostly sunny skies today. Trades 1 to 7 miles per hour out of the south-southwest. Kona high around 84. We'll keep you posted right here on air and online. 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Round 2, 2 for Tuesday. More talk story to come. And more chances for you to win in the 8 o'clock hour Polyfest tickets. Sammy Johnson, Adadna coming to Kona next Friday. Plus Kanaka Minute. It's all with Kazi Kuehu, KWXX. And this classic.

0: Throwback Tuesday. As promised, the music of Capena right here with Cousin Kuehuda Breakfast. Luau next chapter as we approach the 8 o'clock hour. 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

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Two for Tuesday also doubles as Teach Me Something Tuesday. Last week, we talked about akahele, to go slow, to be cautious in our daily steps, in our environment, in our conversations, and of course, physically across our aina, yeah, our island home. Today, we talk about the word huikala. Growing up here in the islands, even until today, especially incorporating pidgin, an official language of Hawaii as well, you hear people say, kalamai, kalamai, kalamai, kalamai, kalamai, kalamai. So today, we talk about huikala. A huikala mai, huikala. Hui, meaning to loosen, to forgive. And kala, meaning to cleanse, as in a disease, or to purify. So when we put those two words, or verbs, I should say, hui and kala together, we get the hua olalo, or the vocab word, huikala. Huikala, meaning to absolve entirely, to forgive of all faults, to excuse, to cleanse, and purify. Powerful word there, huikala. Mihi is in the same family as well. Mihi, meaning remorseful, to confess, and in that same family as well. But a good word to remember, other than you hearing conversations and speakers say, kalamai, kalamai, myself included, growing up, you know, now you know a deeper origin of the word huikala and what it means. E hui kala mai au. E hui kala. Our queen, Nili'uo Kalani, March 22nd, 1895, huikala mai. Let me get the date right. There you go. March 22nd, 1895. While she was under house arrest at Iolani Palace on Oahu, the hymn was dedicated to her niece, Victoria Ka'iulani, her apparent to the throne. In the Queen's Prayer, Te Aloha o Kahaku, it says, behold not with malevolence the sins of man, but forgive and cleanse. In Hawaiian, mai nana ino ino naheva o ka naka aka e huikala a mae mae no. But forgive and cleanse. Aka e hui kala ma'e ma'e no. Words spoken and composed by our Queen's Prayer. Ke aloha o kahaku, Lili'o Kalani. So, your Teach Me Something Tuesday today is to remember that hua o lalo. Hui kala, to absolve entirely, to forgive all faults, a cleansing, atonement, to pardon, to purify, excuse, you know, multiple meanings with our olalo Hawaii, and deeper meanings than just, oh, kalamai, kalamai, excuse me, yeah? There you go. Teach Me Something Tuesday again, all brought to you by our friends at Pono's Used Cars in Hilo, just down from the airport, Kanoilehua Avenue. 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We get you back into more of the best in feel good island music. We're going to take you on a jeep ride to the south side for the south side family in Kau this hour. And the mele that was composed by Uncle Eddie. Yeah, Uncle Eddie on his huaka'i with kupuna of that beautiful district as well. We'll talk more about it. But for those that know, you know. Kia kahas, double alas, and kia ala ka jeep. Right here on your feel-good island music station, KWXX. Uncle Eddie, come on. Let's go.

hip hip. Taking you on a Jeep ride to the south side. Wai'ohinu, Kaulana, Waikapuna, all the beautiful Vahipana of Ka'u, the Blalas of Kiokahanea. Uncle Eddie Kamai wrote that song. Mary Kavena Puku'i as well, and that infamous, that famous Jeep ride, I should say. Wrapping up Kanaka Minute, 818. Aloha tu for Tuesday. Right into news headlines this hour, all brought to you by Tetsumen. Yeah, Tetsumen serves authentic yakitori using Japanese Benchotan charcoal, voted best ramen in East Hawaii for the past 5 years in a row. Oishi, located in the Manono Marketplace, open every day except tomorrow, Wednesdays. 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Governor Green signed 4 major education-related measures aimed at improving educator retention, school safety, college affordability, and access to school meals across Hawaii. What that means and more details in our news this hour and today. Hawaii Island Police arrested and charged 2 Pa'awilo men, Hamakua, in connection with an attempted murder investigation after a 37-year-old man reported being shot in the head on July 10th. And the Hawaii County Police Department investigating a recent fatal 3-vehicle collision as well in Kailua Kona. Plus, in other news, the Hawaii Tourism Authority announced $1 million in funding through its signature events program to support 10 major cultural, sports, music, and community events across Hawaii from July through December 2026. All those news stories and more coming up on this July 14th. 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Tetsumen serves authentic yakitori using Japanese Benchotan charcoal, voted best ramen in East Hawaii for the past 5 years in a row. Located in the Manono Marketplace, open every day except Wednesday. Round 2, family, we get you back into more music out of Keokaha from the Blalas this morning, 820. If you want to hear something or let me know where you're listening from, 808-296-5999. More talk story and a feel-good news stories to come. Loa'ako Punikawoha in Paniolo Country, Kazcan. Throwback Tuesday, KWXX. Let's

So for Tuesday, round two of KL Kahazon, the Vlalas, the Legacy, they are also on this 8 o'clock hour, 8:23. Aloha two for Tuesday. No, I didn't forget, family. Ehui kalamai. There you go. 8 o'clock hour, we got to get into our giveaway. We got time this hour and next. More chances for you to win right here with Cousin Kuehu at the Breakfast Luau. Up for grabs right here, right now. Two passes to Polyfest. Friday, July 24th. That's next Friday, featuring Sammy Johnson and his special guest, singer-songwriter, R&B soul of Alad.

0: Kona. They are both performing at KB Extreme right here in Kona. Come next Friday again, July 24th. If you haven't wanted me within the past 30 days, highfinest.com for all the info. We're going to take a break as we find us a caller number 10 right here, right now. Passes to Polyfest in Kona, 808-296-5999. Good luck.
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perfect way to start your day is with the KWXX Breakfast Luau, Monday through Friday, 5 to 10 a.m. on KWXX FM. Can I get it?

Our neighbors, Maui Nui Akama, across the fire, Aina, the music of JKP, Barakama, Puhaladea, 831, found us a caller number 10. Gotta say congrats to Brother James, they're on the east side of our big, big island. Scoring himself passes to Polyfest right here in Kona next Friday, July 24th, featuring Sammy Johnson and his special guest, R&B singer-songwriter Aradna. For the rest of you family, HiFinest.com, that's HiFinest.com. Big shout out to Hawaii's Finest, and we're bringing it to you as well, KWXX, your feel-good island music station. Speaking of, we get you back into some UB40 feel-good news stories this hour and the next. This hour about a subway chat, not the restaurant, but on the subway. A chat between strangers sparks life-changing friendship. And in the next hour, a dad hikes a mountain in Disney Stitch costume to support his sick son. Your feel-good news stories to combat the mundane, the everyday news, right here with Kazi Kuehu. More talk story to come as promised. Again, UB40 on the station with more winners more often, KWXX. Let's go. If you-

0: Makain. Throwback Tuesday, UB40 as promised. Mr. Fix It right here with Kaze Kuehu, 8:35. Speaking of fixing feel-good news stories to get us through the day, especially in the morning time and to combat the regular news. Well, your first of two feel-good news stories is coming your way. First, we say aloha and good morning to our ohana over at McDonald's. Don't forget to check them out. Enjoy McDonald's crispy sweet haupia pie with a McCafe premium roast iced coffee in your favorite flavor. It's a match you'll only find in Hawaii and only for a limited time at participating McDonald's. A Polish father is on a journey to the Tatra Mountains dressed as Disney Stitch. That's coming up in the next hour. You got to stay tuned. We're going to save that one for the 9 o'clock hour. But we take to the subway, not the restaurant, but a train, about a conversation between two strangers on a train that turned into a friendship that helped an 81-year-old woman return to Puerto Rico for the first time in more than 50 years. Molly Selin met Maria Alvarez while taking the subway back to Brooklyn after returning from a work trip to Spain. And after Maria invited her over for homemade Puerto Rican food, the two began sharing weekly dinners. How's that? Sparking conversation on the train. During one of their talks, Maria told Molly she hadn't been back to Puerto Rico in over 50 years because she was afraid to fly. Molly offered to travel with her, and after sharing their story on social media, Delta, Hilton, and Discover Puerto Rico helped make the trip possible. How's that? Last week, the pair traveled to Puerto Rico together, made it there safely, where they took salsa lessons and enjoyed local attractions. They were even able to contact and visit some of Maria's family. Maria says their friendship has changed her life, adding that Molly has become like a daughter to her. How's that? 81-year-old woman going home to the homeland of Puerto Rico. The food, the flavor, the culture. Yeah. And the dancing, of course, after 50 years, when Molly met Maria. Sounds like a movie yet to be made. Molly and Maria. That's your first of two feel-good news stories. Yeah, hope that puts a smile on your face at some point in time, thinking of your best friend, your ohana, your cousin, yeah, that special someone in your life that you didn't expect to cross paths with, but now can't get rid of. Stuck for life, we call that. Another feel-good news story about that dad in the Stitch costume coming up in the 9 o'clock hour. Plus, more chances to win with me this morning. And a throwback Tuesday music out of Ka'au Kreta after the break. We're KWXX FM. Good morning.
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Yee-hee, that's the jam, back-to-back. Uh-oh, Creator Boys, 2 for Tuesday. Troy Fernandez, the late and great Ernie Cruz Jr. 848, family, right into news we go. News this 8 o'clock hour. 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In national and world news, oil prices jumped following a weekend of attacks in the Middle East, while slumping AI stocks weighed on stock markets.

Brent crude's price climbed nearly 10% Monday after the United States and Iran each said the Strait of Hormuz is under its control. Oil prices are still below their wartime peak, but the sharp gains sent Treasury yields higher in the bond market on worries about inflation. On Wall Street, the S&P 500 fell 0.8%, the Dow dropped 0.3%, and the NASDAQ composite fell 1.6%. Micron Technology and NVIDIA helped lead the way lower after SK Hynix shares in Seoul fell to their largest loss ever. News closer to home, the Hawaii County Police Department is investigating a recent fatal three-vehicle collision in Kailua Kona. According to police, a northbound Toyota Tacoma crossed into the southbound lane while passing in a no-passing zone and struck a Nissan Frontier head-on. The Tacoma driver later died from her injuries. A Tacoma passenger and the Nissan driver were hospitalized in stable condition. Police reported that none of the occupants were wearing seatbelts, and speed and impairment are believed to be contributing factors. The Hawaii Tourism Authority announced $1 million in funding through its Signature Events program to support 10 major cultural, sports, music, and community events across Hawaii from July through December 2026. The initiative is designed to strengthen Hawaii's visitor economy, showcase the island's culture and natural beauty, and foster resident visitor engagement. Governor Green signed 4 major education-related measures aimed at improving educator retention, school safety, college affordability, and access to school meals across Hawaii. The new laws establish a framework for teacher salary step increases and longevity raises, HB 1890, strengthen protections against harassment and violence toward educational workers, HB 1888, expand financial assistance through the Hawaii Promise Community College Program, HB 2338, and provide greater flexibility to keep school meal costs affordable for families, HB 2296. And news out of Hamakua, Hawaii Island Police arrested and charged 2 Pa'awilo men in connection with an attempted murder investigation after a 37-year-old man reported being shot in the head on July 10th. Detectives recovered a loaded .22-caliber firearm, ammunition, shell casings, and other evidence during the investigation. Both men are scheduled to make their initial court appearances today in Hilo District Court. And during the week of June 29th through July 5th, 2026, Hawaii Island Police arrested 25 motorists for driving under the influence of an intoxicant. 5 of the drivers were involved in a traffic accident, while 3 of the drivers were under the age of 21. So far in 2026, there have been 403 DUI arrests compared with 480 during the same period last year, a decrease of 16.04%. Ohana family, those are your news stories for this Aloha 2 for Tuesday. 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Cousin Randon of Kanaka Faya. Right back into the music. He'll be performing at Kolohe Fest this coming weekend. Hilo Drag Strip. Stay ready. Some Oni Jaja knows. Throwback Tuesday. Kanaka Faya. KWXX. Let's go, Kanaka.

0: Kanaka Faya, a nothing but the best in feel good island music, approaching our final hour of the Luau Cousin Kwehu Inside Your Radio. 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

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All great things. Mahalo for keeping it locked ahead of this Saturday and Sunday. Kolohe Fest returns to the Hilo Drag Strip July 18th and 19th. 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

0: Nahin Mauli, congrats again. We found us a caller number 10. Ika akamai there, by the way. We found us caller number 10. Congrats to Haleloke Halu Alani, scoring herself tickets, passes for Saturday and Sunday's Kolohe Fest. Kolohe Fest returns to the Hilo Drag Strip this coming weekend, July 18th and 19th. Oh my God, congrats again to Haleloke. 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Speaking of, Hilo's on the Stepas, as it start performing this weekend as well. 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

KWXX 101.5 Kona, 94.7 Hilo and Kau. Hilo's on the steppas ahead of the Kolohe Fest this coming Saturday and Sunday at the Hilo Drag Strip. Speaking of the Hilo side, be aware if you're in the area of Mohouli, Kuku'au, there's police activity this morning around this hour. It's 9:13 now. So be aware if you don't have to be in that area around, again, Mohouli in Hilo and the Kuku'au area below of Sunrise Ridge. Police activity is happening. Mahalo again to our HPD, our first responders. Just for our residents out there to be aware, if you have places to be and don't have to be in that area, just a heads up this morning. You're the eyes and ears for Kuehu out there as well. 808-296-5999. Information to share, any whereabouts and happenings across our island home. Good news even. You have good news to share with Kuehu and all of our listeners out there. That same number, 808-296-5999. Right back into round two of Hilo Zone, the steppas, some rub-a-dub, 9:13 now. We carry on. More talk story and full news this hour. We're KWXX FM. Safe travels out there.

0: KWXX 101.5 Kona 94.7 Hilo Kau Kazin Kuehu. All the best in feel good island music, especially in this, the final hour of the Breakfast Luau, 9:17. Your final feel good news story post news after our news this hour about a dad who hikes a Mauna mountain in a Disney Stitch costume to support his sick son. Yeah, we're going to talk more about that Polish father raising money for his young son's medical treatment and rehabilitation. Talk about Daniel and his son Samuel later this hour. Family, if you want to hear something, again, phone and text lines remain wide open at 808-296-5999. Congrats again to our Akamai winners every weekday morning. More and more chances for you to win. And we had Brother Luke earlier this morning scoring tickets to the 808 Day, August 8th, Hilo Town Market. And then we had Cousin Fats Garo that scored tickets to Seven Sons at the Hilo Palace Theater this Saturday. Jenny Yim opening the show. Somersault Tour comes to Hilo Plus. Two passes to the Hilo Orchid Show at the Edith Kanakaole Stadium. So, congrats to all of you. The station with more winners, more often. KWXX, and good morning.
1: 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Because I believe that these benefits are hand-ups, not handouts.
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SR. Brother Wills. We love it. Proud right here on this Aloha 2 for Tuesday. We're KWXX 101.5 Kona, 94.7 Hilo. Mahalo to the Hilo Ohana, especially if you find yourself around Maka'ala Street, Hanaeva family, early morning mall walkers. Got phone calls throughout the morning about the electricity being out in that area. If you find yourself at Walmart,

or at Prince Cujillo Plaza. Be aware, family, electricity is out in the area, especially if that involves our traffic signals, traffic lights, treated as a four-way stop. Mahalo to the Hilo side, ohana, especially Pana Eva for the heads up. Especially our early birds here with cousin Kuehu. While they work on getting the electricity and power back on in that area, we will keep you posted. 9:29, ohana. Here we go. Into the news. 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In national and world news, oil prices jumped following a weekend of attacks in the Middle East, while slumping AI stocks weighed on stock markets. Brent crude's price climbed nearly 10% Monday after the United States and Iran each said the Strait of Hormuz is under its control. Oil prices are still below their wartime peak, but the sharp gains sent Treasury yields higher in the bond market on worries about inflation. On Wall Street, the S&P 500 fell 0.8%, the Dow dropped 0.3%, and the NASDAQ composite fell 1.6%. Micron Technology and NVIDIA helped lead the way lower after SK Hynix shares in Seoul fell to their largest loss ever. News closer to home, the Hawaii County Police Department is investigating a recent fatal three-vehicle collision in Kailua Kona. According to police, a northbound Toyota Tacoma crossed into the southbound lane while passing in a no-passing zone and struck a Nissan Frontier head-on. The Tacoma driver later died from her injuries. A Tacoma passenger and the Nissan driver were hospitalized in stable condition. Police reported that none of the occupants were wearing seatbelts, and speed and impairment are believed to be contributing factors. The Hawaii Tourism Authority announced $1 million in funding through its signature events program to support 10 major cultural, sports, music, and community events across Hawaii from July through December 2026. The initiative is designed to strengthen Hawaii's visitor economy, showcase the island's culture and natural beauty, and foster resident visitor engagement. Governor Green signed four major education-related measures aimed at improving educator retention, school safety, college affordability, and access to school meals across Hawaii. The new laws establish a framework for teacher salary step increases and longevity raises, HB 1890, strengthen protections against harassment and violence toward educational workers, HB 1888, expand financial assistance through the Hawaii Promise Community College Program, HB 2338, and provide greater flexibility to keep school meal costs affordable for families, HB 2296. And news out of Hamakua, Hawaii Island Police arrested and charged two Pa'awilo men in connection with an attempted murder investigation after a 37-year-old man reported being shot in the head on July 10th. Detectives recovered a loaded .22-caliber firearm, ammunition, shell casings, and other evidence during the investigation. Both men are scheduled to make their initial court appearances today in Hilo District Court. And during the week of June 29th through July 5th, 2026, Hawaii Island Police arrested 25 motorists for driving under the influence of an intoxicant. Five of the drivers were involved in a traffic accident, while three of the drivers were under the age of 21. So far in 2026, there have been 403 DUI arrests, compared with 480 during the same period last year, a decrease of 16.04%. Ohana family, those are your news stories for this Aloha 2 for Tuesday. 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Walk-ins are welcome there at 80 Pauahi Street in Hilo. We're just minutes away from a final feel-good news story, family, about that father named Daniel. Hikes a mountain in Disney Stitch costume. I see the picture right here, too. Big guy in inflatable action. All this to support his sixth son, Samuel, who has a complex neurological condition. Gotta stay tuned to find out. Plus, more of the best in feel-good island music from Taurus Riley right here, right now. 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

And feel good island music, who is live and direct inside your radio, 1145 Kilauea Avenue in Hilo, top floor Lanihau Professional Center, upstairs of KB Extreme, Hawaii's premier entertainment center. Gotta remind you real quick about McDonald's. Enjoy McDonald's crispy sweet haupia pie with a McCafe premium roast iced coffee in your favorite flavor. It's a match you'll only find in Hawaii and only for a limited time at participating McDonald's. For those of you just tuning in, just turn on the radio, you find yourself in the Maka'ala Street area, Hilo side, whether that be at Walmart, the surrounding shopping area. Got phone calls this morning and heads up about the electricity, the power being out for the next few hours. Mahalo for your patience. The bread, the milk, and the eggs might have to wait till this afternoon. Family, your shopping list, if you plan to be in that area, if the traffic signals happen to be out as well, please slow down and drive safely again. In the Hilo Walmart area, shopping center, and allegedly Prince Kuhio Plaza area as well, the power is out, family. So just a heads up for all of you there on the east side. We'll keep you posted through the rest of this morning. Mahalo. Your final feel-good news story, family, about a father, a Polish father, on a journey to the mountains dressed as Disney Stitch. All this to raise money for his young son's medical care. Daniel set out from hoping to raise over $130,000 to help pay for treatment and rehabilitation for his son Samuel, who has a complex neurological condition. Daniel says he's making the hike not as a sporting challenge, but solely to bring attention to the fundraiser. Yeah, all for a passionate and deep cause. Along the way,

0: he and his wife have been offered food, water, and even a place to stay, while many people have stopped to take photos with him in his colorful costume. Look at the picture here, too. I'm looking at him. Big, big. You guys got to look. The fundraiser has already raised more than, how's this, $35,000. And Daniel hopes to reach the summit of that mountain peak nearly 6,200 feet above sea level. And in a social media post, he thanks supporters, writing, quote, "It is thanks to you that we are moving forward." You never know what families are going through, especially the young ones. Daniel, father, Polish father, helping his son Samuel raise over $130,000 and definitely making a statement. Yeah, Ohana means family. We know that well. Yeah, Stitch. Nobody gets left behind. The same applies here at the Breakfast Luau with Cousin Kuehu. 9:40 in this final stretch of the Breakfast Luau. Words at Wait, plus the music of Pa'ani Pila right around the corner. We're KWXX FM.
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0: 2 for Tuesday. That's why back-to-back Pa'ani Pila. Throwback Tuesday, 9:50. Sad to say, though, our time together this morning is coming to a close. Oh, Hannah, 9:50. Appreciate you, family. Never leave you empty. We share with you first some words with Wayne. I was talking to Ohana, my nephew, recently about consistency. So today's Words with Wade, a reminder that success doesn't usually arrive all at once. Easy when we live in a world these days where everything is microwavable. Yeah, easy to think that, oh, it's going to happen overnight. No, Wehu is here to tell you that is not realistic. It doesn't usually arrive all at once, and it doesn't happen all at once. Success, yeah? It quietly grows inside the person who refuses to quit. So to anybody out there that needs to hear it, be patient with your progress. Be patient with your progress. Yeah, some of the best things in life take time, family. Just like cooking, just like planting seeds, taking care of Aina, taking care of our Keiki, especially during this summertime. One day you'll look back and realize your consistency accomplished more than impatience ever could. Take that with you today, the rest of this week, the rest of this summer. And mahalo for keeping Cousin Kuehu company. Again, be aware if you're on the Hilo side, family, Maka'ala Street area, especially by Walmart, Prince Kuhio Plaza, PKP, areas of the shopping center without power, mahalo to our line men and women working to get that back on the Hilo side again throughout this morning, okay? So you may be delayed with your shopping list, whatever it is. Safe travels out there, especially with our traffic signals. Moho'uli Kuku'au area earlier this morning as well with police activity. Again, we'll keep you posted. We're live inside your radio. G Cruise up next through the mid-morning. Ta'ohu James this afternoon at 3. And more chances for you to win with all of us throughout today and the rest of this week ahead of Seven Suns and the Kolohe Fest this coming weekend and all kinds of action the rest of this summer. So cousins, meet me right back here early, early birds tomorrow morning at 5 a.m. And until we meet again, ano ai kou ala hele. Aloha.
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We are KWXX, your feel-good island music station, all for your Tuesday, July 14th, Tuesday. Hope you're having a great morning so far. We got your Lunchtime Calabash coming up for your Tuesday, two for your Tuesday edition of your Lunchtime Calabash. Crazy real-world headline, thought-provoking quote, all right here. Another chance for you to win coming up for the midday show as well. 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
1: Don Carlos, Baby You Know. We are KWXX coming up this weekend. 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Natural Vibes and The Project right after this.
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0: The Project, and, well, baby, it's you. We are KWXX with our news this hour, brought to you by Lex Brody's Fast Lube. 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Great supporters, great sponsors of our news this hour. Here's the latest from the newsroom. Hawaii Island police arrested and charged two Pa'awilo men in connection with an attempted murder investigation after a 37-year-old man reported being shot in the head on July 10. Detectives recovered a loaded .22-caliber firearm, ammunition, shell casings, and other evidence during the investigation. Both men are scheduled to make their initial court appearance today in Hilo District Court. Governor Green signed four major education-related measures aimed at improving educator retention, school safety, college affordability, and access to school meals across Hawaii. The new laws established a framework for teacher salary step increases and longevity raises, HB 1890, strengthen protections against harassment and violence toward educational workers, HB 1888, expand financial assistance through the Hawaii Promise Community College Program, HB 2338, and provide greater flexibility to keep school meal costs affordable for families, HB 2296. The Hawaii Tourism Authority announced $1 million in funding through its Signature Events Program to support 10 major cultural, sports, music, and community events across Hawaii from July through December of 2026. The initiative is designed to strengthen Hawaii's visitor economy, showcase the island's culture and natural beauty, and foster resident visitor engagement. The Hawaii County Police Department is investigating a recent fatal three-car collision in Kailua Kona. According to police, a northbound Toyota Tacoma crossed into the southbound lane while passing in a no-passing zone and struck a Nissan Frontier head-on. The Tacoma driver later died from her injuries. A Tacoma passenger and the Nissan driver were hospitalized in stable condition. Police reported that none of the occupants were wearing seatbelts, and speed and impairment are believed to be contributing factors. Stocks rose after a report showed U.S. inflation was not as bad as last month, as economists expected. Today's gains came even though oil prices continue to climb on worries that the United States and Iran may return to an all-out war. The S&P 500 rose 0.4%, the Dow Jones Industrial Average edged up less than 0.1%, and the Nasdaq Composite gained 0.9%. Stocks got a lift from easing yields in the bond market, which fell following the better-than-expected inflation data. Chip stocks and other AI winners rebounded, while big U.S. banks reported strong profits. IBM was an outlier and fell sharply. An experimental drug might help slow early Alzheimer's disease in a markedly different way than the current treatments by lowering the brain's production of a protein called tau. Today, two Alzheimer's drugs can modestly slow cognitive decline by clearing away buildup of a different protein, amyloid, but tau plays a role too, and there are no tau-targeting drugs. Researchers at the Alzheimer's Association International Conference reported new findings today, suggesting Biogen's experimental drug, diranersen, also might offer that benefit. The company plans a larger study to tell. It's one of multiple novel but early-stage attempts to fight the mind-robbing disease. And finally, Michael Oyarzabal scored from the penalty spot in the 22nd minute after Spain teenager Lamine Yamal drew a foul with a heady play as Spain took a 1-0 lead over France at halftime at the World Cup semifinals. Yamal got kicked after he raced in from behind to challenge a play in the penalty area. Oyarzabal's fifth goal of the World Cup marked the first time either team has trailed in their seven games in the tournament. The winner will play either defending champion Argentina or England in the final on Sunday. Taking a look at your weather, got that online at kwxx.com. East Hawaii, mix of sun and clouds, trades 5 to 10, clear to partly cloudy skies, light and variable winds, lows near 69. In West Hawaii, partly cloudy, trades 10 to 15 miles per hour, cloudy with occasional showers, trades 5 to 10, lows near 75 degrees. Currently 82 partly cloudy in Kailua Kona and partly cloudy 79 in Hilo. 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Great supporters here. All of our news and weather this hour. Back with more Feel Good Island music. Brother Walter and Ke Ala Kava'ahau. 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

0: Rana Walta and Keala Kava'aha. Miss those guys. Miss those two guys. Coming up this weekend, Kolohe Fest at the Hilo Drag Strip Saturday and Sunday. 2 days of fun for the entire Ohana Car Show, car audio sound off, and more. 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Don't miss out. Kolohe Fest this weekend. We'll be right back. Uncle Willie K. and Ekolu after this.
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0: 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We are KWXX, your feel-good island music station. 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Doors open at 7. Show starts at 8. You got Jenny Yim opening the show there. Somersault Tour coming to Hawaii Island with BAM Project and KWXX Seven Suns this weekend. We'll be right back. Waylon Nihipali and Ho'onua's Nua after this.
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7: Aloha, this is Stan Lawrence from Orchid Land Surf Shop, reporting from Hilo Bay with the Dakine KWXX Island-Wide Surf Update this Tuesday, July 14th. Currently, we've got easterly

Winds at 10 to 20 knots. Surf here on the northeast shore is 2 to 4 feet. Beach breaks and points up Hamakua and North Kohala, also 2 to 4 feet. The northwest is flat. Southwest shore, 1 to 3. And the southeast shore, 2 to 4 feet. A minus 0.6 low tide was at 8:34 this morning. A 3.2 high tide rolls in at 3:54 this afternoon. Your sunset, 7:03. Tomorrow sunrise, 5:50 a.m. And Orchid Land Surf is open today till 5 p.m. Have a great Tuesday. That's the Doc Hine Orchid Land Surf Update. 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

0: Let Time Go. 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

Iwata. We are KWXX, your Feel Good Island Music Station, taking you through your Tuesday here. Coming up, we got your two for your Tuesday lunchtime calabash. 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That's on the way right here. Cass Haley, Lanza, taking you through the day on KWXX.

0: Well, Iconi, taking you down the busy street. We are KWXX. Coming up this weekend, you got a free concert event that's all happening over at the Queen's Marketplace. It is their ConocoPhila concert that they do every third Saturday of the month, 6 p.m., Coronation Pavilion, featuring live local music from the Tropic Tides this weekend. Island vibes, reggae, rock, pop, and R&B, they got it all. And it's all happening at the Queen's Marketplace this weekend. Go enjoy. Lots of great shopping and dining options. And now a free concert on Saturday. We'll be right back, Maoli and Vaughn Valentino, right after this.
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Here's the latest from the newsroom. Hawaii Island police arrested and charged two Pa'awilo men in connection with an attempted murder investigation after a 37-year-old man reported being shot in the head on July 10. Detectives recovered a loaded .22-caliber firearm, ammunition, shell casings, and other evidence during the investigation. Both men are scheduled to make their initial court appearance today in Hilo District Court. Governor Green signed four major education-related measures aimed at improving educator retention, school safety, college affordability, and access to school meals across Hawaii. The new laws established a framework for teacher salary step increases and longevity raises, HB 1890, strengthen protections against harassment and violence toward educational workers, HB 1888, expand financial assistance through the Hawaii Promise Community College Program, HB 2338, and provide greater flexibility to keep school meal costs affordable for families, HB 2296. The Hawaii Tourism Authority announced that $1 million in funding through its signature events program to support 10 major cultural, sports, music, and community events across Hawaii from July through December of 2026. The initiative is designed to strengthen Hawaii's visitor economy, showcase the island's culture and natural beauty, and foster resident visitor engagement. The Hawaii County Police Department is investigating a recent fatal three-car collision.

collision in Kailua Kona. According to police, a northbound Toyota Tacoma crossed into the southbound lane while passing in a no-passing zone and struck a Nissan Frontier head-on. The Tacoma driver later died from her injuries. A Tacoma passenger and the Nissan driver were hospitalized in stable condition. Police reported that none of the occupants were wearing seatbelts, and speed and impairment are believed to be contributing factors. Stocks rose after a report showed U.S. inflation was not as bad as last month, as economists expected. Today's gains came even though oil prices continue to climb on worries that the United States and Iran may return to an all-out war. The S&P 500 rose 0.4%, the Dow Jones Industrial Average edged up less than 0.1%, and the Nasdaq Composite gained 0.9%. Stocks got a lift from easing yields in the bond market, which fell following the better-than-expected inflation data. Chip stocks and other AI winners rebounded, while big U.S. banks reported strong profits. IBM was an outlier and fell sharply. An experimental drug might help slow early Alzheimer's disease in a markedly different way than the current treatments by lowering the brain's production of a protein called tau. Today, two Alzheimer's drugs can modestly slow cognitive decline by clearing away buildup of a different protein, amyloid, but tau plays a role too, and there are no tau-targeting drugs. Researchers at the Alzheimer's Association International Conference reported new findings today, suggesting Biogen's experimental drug, diranersen, also might offer that benefit. The company plans a larger study to tell. It's one of multiple novel but early-stage attempts to fight the mind-robbing disease. And finally, Michael Oyarzabal scored from the penalty spot in the 22nd minute after Spain teenager Lamine Yamal drew a foul with a heady play as Spain took a 1-0 lead over France at halftime at the World Cup semifinals. Yamal got kicked after he raced in from behind to challenge a play in the penalty area. Oyarzabal's fifth goal of the World Cup marked the first time either team has trailed in their 7 games in the tournament. The winner will play either defending champion Argentina or England in the final on Sunday. Taking a look at your weather, always available at KWXX.com. West Hawaii, partly cloudy, trades 10 to 15 miles per hour. Cloudy with occasional showers, trades 5 to 10, lows near 75. East Hawaii, mix of sun and clouds, trades 5 to 10, clear to partly cloudy skies. Light and variable winds, lows near 69 degrees. Partly cloudy, 83 in Kailua Kona, and in Hilo Town, a few clouds, 80 degrees. 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I'm in love on KWXX.

0: Classic Alpha Blondie there. We are KWXX, your feel-good island music station. It's me, G. Cruz. 11 o'clock hour, brought to you by our friends over at Mio's Restaurant and Izakaya Bar as we move you closer to the weekend. I know it's only Tuesday, but already thinking about the weekend. And this weekend, Seven Suns live in concert. And it's going to be a great show. More details upcoming here. Lunchtime Calabash, two for your Tuesday edition, just around the corner. We'll be right back. Rebel Soldiers, right after this.
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8: Aloha, this is Stan Lawrence from Orchid Land Surf Shop reporting from Hilo Bay with the Dakine KWXX Island-wide Surf Update this Tuesday, July 14th. Currently, we've got easterly winds at 10 to 20 knots. Surf here on the northeast shore is 2 to 4 feet. Beach breaks and points up Hamakua and North Kohala, also 2 to 4 feet. The northwest is flat, southwest shore 1 to 3, and the southeast shore 2 to 4 feet. A minus 0.6 low tide was at 8:34 this morning. A 3.2 high tide rolls in at 3:54 this afternoon. Your sunset, 7:03. Tomorrow's sunrise, 5:50 a.m. And Orchid Land Surf is open today till 5 p.m. Have a great Tuesday. That's the Dakine Orchid Land Surf Update. 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
1: 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Kabaka Vivo Ole. We are KWXX. Lunchtime at Calabash here. 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

0: Two for your Tuesday, Capenna. We are KWXX. We're broadcasting live from our Hilo studios at 1145 Kilauea Avenue, Kona Studios, top floor, Lonnie Howe Professional Center, right next door to KB Extreme. 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We'll be right back. 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

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Here's the latest from the newsroom. Hawaii Island Police arrested and charged two Pa'awilo men in connection with an attempted murder investigation after a 37-year-old man reported being shot in the head on July 10th. Detectives recovered a loaded .22-caliber firearm, ammunition, shell casings, and other evidence during the investigation. Both men are scheduled to make their initial court appearance today in Hilo District Court. Governor Green signed four major education-related measures aimed at improving educator retention, school safety, college affordability, and access to school meals across Hawaii. The new laws established a framework for teacher salary step increases and longevity raises, HB 1890, strengthen protections against harassment and violence toward educational workers, HB 1888, expand financial assistance through the Hawaii Promise Community College Program, HB 2338, and provide greater flexibility to keep school meal costs affordable for families, HB 2296. The Hawaii Tourism Authority announced that $1 million in funding through its signature events program to support 10 major cultural, sports, music, and community events across Hawaii from July through December of 2026. The initiative is designed to strengthen Hawaii's visitor economy, showcase the island's culture and natural beauty, and foster resident visitor engagement. The Hawaii County Police Department is investigating a recent fatal three-car collision in Kailua Kona. According to police, a northbound Toyota Tacoma crossed into the southbound lane while passing in a no-passing zone and struck a Nissan Frontier head-on. The Tacoma driver later died from her injuries. A Tacoma passenger and the Nissan driver were hospitalized in stable condition. Police reported that none of the occupants were wearing seatbelts, and speed and impairment are believed to be contributing factors. Stocks rose after a report showed U.S. inflation was not as bad as last month, as economists expected. Today's gains came even though oil prices continue to climb on worries that the United States and Iran may return to an all-out war. The S&P 500 rose 0.4%, the Dow Jones Industrial Average edged up less than 0.1%, and the Nasdaq Composite gained 0.9%. Stocks got a lift from easing yields in the bond market, which fell following the better-than-expected inflation data. Chip stocks and other AI winners rebounded, while big U.S. banks reported strong profits. IBM was an outlier and fell sharply. An experimental drug might help slow early Alzheimer's disease in a markedly different way than the current treatments by lowering the brain's production of a protein called tau. Today, two Alzheimer's drugs can modestly slow cognitive decline by clearing away buildup of a different protein, amyloid, but tau plays a role too, and there are no tau-targeting drugs. Researchers at the Alzheimer's Association International Conference reported new findings today, suggesting Biogen's experimental drug, diranersen, also might offer that benefit. The company plans a larger study to tell. It's one of multiple novel but early-stage attempts to fight the mind-robbing disease. And finally, Michael Oyarzabal scored from the penalty spot in the 22nd minute after Spain teenager Lamine Yamal drew a foul with a heady play as Spain took a 1-0 lead over France at halftime at the World Cup semifinals. Yamal got kicked after he raced in from behind to challenge a play in the penalty area. Oyarzabal's fifth goal of the World Cup marked the first time either team has trailed in their seven games in the tournament. The winner will play either defending champion Argentina or England in the final on Sunday. Taking a look at your weather, got that online at kwxx.com. East Hawaii, mix of sun and clouds, trades 5 to 10 miles per hour. Clear to partly cloudy skies, light and variable winds tonight, lows near 69. We got going on in West Hawaii, you got partly cloudy skies throughout the day. Trades 10 to 15 miles per hour. Cloudy with occasional showers tonight, forecasted trades 5 to 10, lows near 75 degrees. Currently partly cloudy, 85 in Kailua Kona. Fair skies, 80 degrees in Hilo. 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

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Lunchtime Calabash, all brought to you by some great sponsors. 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And have you tried some of the delicious breakfast offerings at the Fairway Grill, like Banana Foster's French Toast, the Curry Loco, or Grilled Mahi Eggs Benedict? 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
2: 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Human hope. 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
3: 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We are KWXX. Coming up this time next hour, crazy real-world headline. Sisters find a photo of themselves inside an Airbnb.

0: Airbnb. Imagine that. We'll talk about it coming up. Crazy real world headline. Full story on the way. We'll be right back, rounding out your lunch hour. Pure Heart, right after this.
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11: Aloha, this is Stan Lawrence from Orchid Land Surf Shop reporting from Hilo Bay with the Dakine KWXX Island-Wide Surf Update this Tuesday, July 14th. Currently, we've got easterly winds at 10 to 20 knots. Surf here on the northeast shore is 2 to 4 feet. Beach breaks and points up Hamakua and North Kohala, also 2 to 4 feet. The northwest is flat, southwest shore 1 to 3, and the southeast shore 2 to 4 feet. A minus 0.6 low tide was at 8:34 this morning. A 3.2 high tide rolls in at 3:54 this afternoon. Your sunset 7:03, tomorrow sunrise 5:50 a.m. And Orchid Land Surf is open today till 5 p.m. Have a great Tuesday. That's the Doc Hine Orchid Land Surf Update. 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

Clarity, Maoli, and Kabaka Pyramid there. 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Coming up later, crazy real-world headline, all brought to you by our friends over at Kodota Liquor and Hilo Burger Joint. Sisters find a photo of themselves inside an Airbnb. We'll talk about it coming up. Crazy real-world headline. 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

0: Pound for pound, taking you through the day. We are KWXX. This weekend, Kolohe Fest, Saturday and Sunday over at the Hilo Drag Strip. 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All for this weekend's two-day big shows. We'll be right back. Ko'aluka and Ryan Hirooka after this.
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1: In the newsroom, I'm Ko'ohu James. Hawaii Island police have arrested two Pa'awilo men in connection with an attempted murder investigation after a shooting in Hamakua. Police say a 37-year-old man was allegedly shot in the head July 10th and later sought treatment at North Hawaii Community Hospital. 44-year-old Kavika Souza faces attempted murder and firearm charges. 60-year-old Gary Diaz Souza is accused of criminal solicitation. Both are scheduled to appear in Hilo District Court today. Hilo is aiming to tackle plastic waste with a new program called Ho'i, offering washable, reusable to-go containers. The initiative in Hilo follows the closure of the South Hilo landfill in 2019 and a ban that goes into effect later this year on single-use plastic serviceware in Hawaii County. Starting in December, residents will receive compostable products with their to-go orders. The Ho'i program, set to launch later this year, would allow people to check out containers like library books. The goal is to reduce plastic waste and inspire similar efforts across

0: across the island. Local businesses are getting involved, and the program could become a model for the state. And in rare congressional testimony, Supreme Court justices have shared chilling stories about the threats they increasingly face in public life. Justices Amy Coney Barrett and Elena Kagan testified Tuesday to House and Senate committees and appealed for more security funding for members of the High Court. Like judges around the country, the justices have faced a surge in threats of violence and intimidation. Barrett said she had to take a bulletproof vest home a few years ago and struggled to explain that to her 12-year-old son. Kagan condemned rhetoric from public officials who target judges for personal criticism when they disagree with their rulings. In the newsroom, I'm Ko'ohu James.
1: Thanks, KJ, for that. Keeping us updated and taking a look at your forecast. Always got that at KWXX.com for tonight. We got in West Hawaii, cloudy with occasional showers. Trades 5 to 10, lows near 75. East Hawaii tonight, clear to partly cloudy skies. Light and variable winds, lows near 69 degrees. You got partly cloudy skies, 84 in Kailua Kona, and you got 81 degrees, fair skies in Hilo. 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

0: Penny Dean and Big Every Time helping out Koval there. Never gonna give. We are KWXX. 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Sisters find a photo of themselves inside an Airbnb. 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Well, that's what happened to a family staying at an Airbnb location in San Diego. After they entered their accommodations, two sisters found a framed photograph on the wall of them and their family playing on the beach from a decade ago. This was the first time these girls had checked into this particular Airbnb location, and they had no clue how this photograph found its way into the home, but seeing it made their heads spiral. Crazy real world headline. Sisters find photo of themselves inside an Airbnb. It's kind of like, you know, those it was a big overhead beach shot, and they were able to pinpoint themselves in the picture. And you know, I always kind of wonder, because you look at like screensaver shots of like beaches and people on the beach or cars on the road, and you know, somebody's saying, hey, that's me in there, right? Sisters find photo of themselves inside an Airbnb. 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Kalohe Kai and Isaiah Tavares right after this.
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8: Aloha, this is Stan Lawrence from Orchid Land Surf Shop reporting from Hilo Bay with the Dakine KWXX Island-wide surf update this Tuesday, July 14th. Currently, we've got easterly winds at 10 to 20 knots. Surf here on the northeast shore is 2 to 4 feet. Beach breaks and points up Hamakua and North Kohala, also 2 to 4 feet. The northwest is flat, southwest shore 1 to 3, and the southeast shore 2 to 4 feet. A minus 0.6 low tide was at 8:34 this morning. A 3.2 high tide rolls in at 3:54 this afternoon. Your sunset, 7:03. Tomorrow's sunrise, 5:50 a.m. And Orchid Land Surf is open today till 5 p.m. Have a great Tuesday. That's the Dakine Orchid Land Surf Update. You're riding the airwaves on your feel-good Island Music Station, KWXX.